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0: Yes, indeed. 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

0: And the gang on Live 95's Drive at 5. And I hear that song. I don't know about you. Do you think about Ghostbusters? I do. Lewis has a party in his apartment. Plays some Parcheesi. He likes to announce. There's a lot of it is a tax write-off. Good idea on his part. And I can't remember if he's the key master or gatekeeper, but that's neither here nor there. This is the Drive at 5. Thanks for tuning it in. If you want to join in, 360-736-1766. 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

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We'll play a little game next called Guess That Group. Just a home game. 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

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It's 5:20, and just for fun, see if you can guess this group. A successful group with a brand new song. Can you tell who it is? I'll tell you who it is when the song's over with. You'll get it eventually, but not by the intro.

0: 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That was a new one from the Rolling Stones called In the Stars. Got an album, Foreign Tongues, that becomes available in July. 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

Live 95, Strive at 5. And our weather here in Southwest Washington for tonight, partly cloudy, temperature in the upper 40s. Tomorrow, partly sunny, warm, our temperature in the low 80s. Chance of showers in the mix tomorrow night through Friday at times. And 73 degrees here in the Hub City now, with Aerosmith and an Angel on Live 95.

0: it's Aerosmith here on Live 95's Drive at 5. Just about time to head towards the garage. Almost does it for today's show. Back on the road again tomorrow, though. And once again, it'll be brought to you by Power Sports Northwest. 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

0: 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Let's see. 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

0: me smile. Uncle Cracker on Live 95. And since summer officially begins next month, it would seem we need to get ready to give away a vehicle. At some point, it was decreed in perpetuity, we would give away vehicles, it seems. Can't shake it. We've changed it up this year. I think you're really going to like it. It's a 2012 Jeep Wrangler. Same bit. You'll be able to enter to win it for a couple of months, and then we'll give it away in August. This particular vehicle, I think you'll really like. We'll have it on display Saturday midday from 11 until 1. I'll be broadcasting live on location at Thunder Auto Sound, end of the viaduct on Gold Street in Centralia. Hopefully you can check it out, and I'll see you there.
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0: John Mellencamp on Live 95. Now, yesterday, Mother's Day, if you're fortunate enough to have your mom around, hopefully you were able to celebrate her. And if mom's gone, hopefully you're able to remember her in a positive way. I always wish the best for you. But that was yesterday. We're moving forward.
1: Dear moms, we hope your Mother's Day was a joyous occasion. We hope your family waited on you hand and foot, prepared you a wonderful meal, and thanked you for your ceaseless devotion. 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Now it's back to reality. 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

45, southwest Washington weather, partly cloudy down to 49 degrees tonight, partly sunny, low 80s tomorrow, chance of showers in the mix tomorrow night through Friday at times, and temperature will be in the 60s rest of the week. 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

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Well, I'm Matt Shannon, and a lot of things I was told as a kid never came true. One of them about taste buds and sophistication when it comes to food and drink, right? I was told eventually the

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I think you'll like it. 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

Live 95 Twin Cities area weather, partly cloudy, down to 49 degrees tonight. Partly sunny, high low 80s tomorrow. And here we go with Nickelback on Live 95.

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0: Simple Minds here on Live 95. You know, it could be like, hey, don't you forget about me. Or it could be, don't you forget about me. Or it could be, don't you forget about me. You know, it's all in how you say it, I guess. Anyways, let's get out the almanac again and learn a little something.
1: It's May 11th, the greatest day ever. On the 11th of May, 1904, renowned artist Salvador Dali is born. While it is confirmed that Dali was born on this date, the exact time of his birth remains a mystery because the clock in the delivery room had melted. Have a great May 11th, the greatest day ever.
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Live 95, for the first time ever this summer, we're going to give away a Jeep Wrangler. 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I'll have it over at Thunder Auto Sound, under the viaduct on Gold Street in Centralia. And yes, you'll be able to enter to win it. And we'll have other stuff going on. I'll tell you about it on the air. And it's the Wallflowers with One Headlight on Live.

Live 95 Southwest Washington weather. Tonight, partly cloudy, temperature upper 40s. Tomorrow, partly sunny and warm. Probably a little muggy, really. Temperature in the low 80s and in the 60s for the rest of the week. 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

0: 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Always fun to be here, but eventually got to go to bed. You know it. You understand. I'll be back tomorrow at 4 for more. 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

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She'll come up with the question, you come up with the answer, and she will come up with the prize. 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

0: the Rolling Stones on Live 95 gets me excited for their 25th studio album that will arrive July 10th called Foreign Tongues, featuring quite the roster of guest collaborators, including Paul McCartney, Steve Winwood, Chad Smith, the Red Hot Chili Peppers, and The Cure's Robert Smith, as well as more familiar faces, voices, I should say. They've already released a couple tracks. But yes, that'll be out July 10th, Foreign Tongues, the 25th Stones studio album. 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
2: Good morning, I'm Miles McKnight with Live 95 News. When it comes to traffic deaths in Lewis County, last year was tied for being the deadliest year on record. According to new data from the Washington Traffic Safety Commission, 16 traffic fatalities occurred last year on Lewis County's roadways. That ties the record high number that was initially set back in 2023. Statistics show that a large majority of the fatal collisions happened on state highways, such as Highways 12, 6, 508, 505, and 7. 38% of the fatalities involved an impaired driver. Local authorities encourage responsible driving.
3: Follow posted speed limits, wear your seatbelt, always have a sober driver, keep your focus on the road. All of those things are all pretty simple things that we can do to keep ourselves and other people safe.
2: That's Erica Steinman with the Washington Traffic Safety Commission. A new report from the State Auditor's Office shows that the Centralia School District lost nearly 1,000 Chromebooks, costing nearly $300,000. Reportedly, this occurred during the 2024-25 school year. The Auditor's Office claims that the Centralia School District did not implement consistent tracking procedures due to time and budget constraints. In response to the audit, the Centralia School District says that new procedures are being implemented within the technology department. Prepare for weather whiplash. We have temperatures forecast to reach the 80s today in the Lewis County area, but then tomorrow, rain is likely and high temperatures are going to be about 20 degrees cooler, says Samantha Borth with the National Weather Service.
4: And then we start to see kind of a flip. So on Wednesday, we'll have a cooler system moving into the area and we'll start to see some chances for precipitation increase.
2: Tomorrow through Sunday, the Lewis County area is forecast to have at least a chance of rain daily with highs in the 60s. Lewis County's housing market is starting to warm up for the season. The Northwest Multiple Listing Service shows that the median listing price for a house in Lewis County jumped up to $460,000 last month, and the number of closed sales between March and April spiked by 37%.

0: 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The quarterfinals of the 2A Baseball District Tournament take to the diamond today. The second-seeded WF West Bearcats battle third-seeded R.A. Long this afternoon at Bearcat Baseball Stadium. In the 2B Baseball District Tournament, two local teams have advanced to the semifinals. The Gadda Pirates play against Ilwaco today, and the Napavine Tigers take on Tudor Lake. Both games are being played at Napavine High School. If Adna and Napavine win their respective games, they'll go head-to-head in the district championship on Saturday. As for the 2B consolation bracket, the Toledo Riverhawks play Forks, and the P.L. Willapa Valley Titans are up against Raymond South Bend. In MLB, the Mariners play the Astros today at 5:10. I'm Miles McKnight, and you're now up to date with Live 95 News.
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Well, it's 6:04 on this, well, Tuesday, DJ Kelsey with Harry Styles, just one of his latest. 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

0: That's Depeche Mode on Live 95, and I'm DJ Kelsey. 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Go on and off road, smoothly, take it to the woods, dunes, on the beach. That is, if you win it. Gotta be tuned in, or gotta stop on by this Saturday when we're broadcasting live. 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

Well, today we're set to hit around 80 degrees, mostly sunny, down to 50 overnight, and a 50% chance of showers tonight, with clouds coming in hanging around tomorrow as well. It's James Gang.

0: Icona Pop on Live 95, and I'm DJ Kelsey. Well, on the way, a mere 10 days, Memorial Day weekend, the Packwood Flea Market. So that's May 22nd through the 25th, a square mile of Packwood, full of vendors, no shortage of treasures to hunt down, cool finds. We found, good records there over the years, old cameras, and stickers, and doodads and whatnot. Also, of course, probably one of my favorite parts, tons of food vendors lying in the streets as well. Wear those comfy shoes if you plan on going to peruse the Packwood Flea Market. That's May 22nd through the 25th.
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The Lewis County Gospel Mission's annual dinner and auction is on the way the 30th of this month at the Loft in Chehalis. 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

0: Sabrina Carpenter on Live 95, and I'm DJ Kelsey. 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
0: We had an excellent sunrise this morning. Should hit 80 degrees today. Quite warm. Down to 50 overnight. Increasing clouds tonight. A 50% chance of rain. More showers likely tomorrow. Mostly cloudy. High in the mid-60s, but more sunshine on the way as we head towards the weekend. At least I keep my fingers crossed for that. 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

0: It's Taylor Swift on Live 95, and I'm DJ Kelsey. Well, we've got a fee-free day on the way this month, the 25th, in honor of Memorial Day. So the 25th, I mean, if you haven't been out to Olympic, Mount Rainier National Park, we got a few in our state. The closest, of course, being Tahoma. 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You can learn more at nps.gov or discoverpass.wa.gov. 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
2: 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When it comes to traffic deaths in Lewis County, last year was tied for being the deadliest year on record. According to new data from the Washington Traffic Safety Commission, 16 traffic fatalities occurred last year on Lewis County's roadways. That ties the record high number that was initially set back in 2023. Statistics show that a large majority of the fatal collisions happened on state highways, such as Highways 12, 6, 508, 505, and 7. 38% of the fatalities involved an impaired driver. Local authorities encourage responsible driving.
3: Follow posted speed limits, wear your seatbelt, always have a sober driver, keep your focus on the road. All of those things are all pretty simple things that we can do to keep ourselves and other people safe.
2: That's Erica Steinman with the Washington Traffic Safety Commission. A new report from the state auditor's office shows that the Centralia School District lost nearly 1,000 Chromebooks, costing nearly $300,000. Reportedly, this occurred during the 2024-25 school year. The auditor's office claims that the Centralia School District did not implement consistent tracking procedures due to time and budget constraints. In response to the audit, the Centralia School District says that new procedures are being implemented within the technology department. Prepare for weather whiplash. We have temperatures forecast to reach the 80s today in the Lewis County area, but then tomorrow, rain is likely and high temperatures are going to be about 20 degrees cooler, says Samantha Borth with the National Weather Service.
4: And then we start to see kind of a flip. So on Wednesday, we'll have a cooler system moving into the area and we'll start to see some chances for precipitation increase.
2: Tomorrow through Sunday, the Lewis County area is forecast to have at least a chance of rain daily with highs in the 60s. Lewis County's housing market is starting to warm up for the season. The Northwest Multiple Listing Service shows that the median listing price for a house in Lewis County jumped up to $460,000 last month, and the number of closed sales between March and April spiked by 37%. Now time to check Live 95 Sports. The quarterfinals of the 2A Baseball District Tournament take to the diamond today. The second-seeded WF West Bearcats battle third-seeded R.A. Long this afternoon at Bearcat Baseball Stadium. In the 2B Baseball District Tournament, two local teams have advanced to the semifinals. The Gadda Pirates play against Ilwaco today, and the Napavine Tigers take on Tootle Lake. Both games are being played at Napavine High School. If Adna and Napavine win their respective games, they'll go head-to-head in the district championship on Saturday. As for the 2B consolation bracket, the Toledo Riverhawks play Forks, and the P.L. Willdepaw Valley Titans are up against Raymond South Bend. In MLB, the Mariners play the Astros today at 5:10. I'm Miles McKnight, and you're now up to date with Live 95 News.
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0: 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Open right now, nice and early on Harrison in Centralia. Now this week, if you've got some outdoor projects going on around the house, around the property, $50 gift certificates are up for grabs for Walker Development Landscape Supply for you. What you're taking home if you have the correct answer to my quiz question. Now you know I love my foods. And although I'm a little more of a savory than a sweet gal, I saw in a recent taste test of 23 Hostess snacks, this surprisingly ranked close to the bottom at number 22. Which snack was it? Do you know your Hostess? Give me a call for the quiz at 360-736-1766. My question again, in a recent taste test of 23 Hostess snacks, this, surprisingly to me, ranked close to the bottom at number 22. Which snack do you think it was? Give me a call for the quiz at 360-736-1766.
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0: Well, we're just getting started with the rock and roll quiz. My question this morning, in a recent taste test of 23 Hostess snacks, this surprisingly ranked close to the bottom at number 22. Which snack was it?

I guess right off the bat, four ding dongs, and no, not low to the bottom. In fact, higher up, it's number eight ding dongs, but not my right answer yet. Give me a call for the quiz at 736-1766. It's AHA on Live 95.

0: Well, we're going strong with a rock and roll quiz. My question this morning is, in a recent taste test of 23 Hostess snacks, this surprisingly ranked close to the bottom. At number 22, which snack was it? Well, let's hit the phone line, see if you got the right answer for the rock and roll quiz. Hi, it's Live 95. Hi, it's Live 95. I do not. What are you thinking?
1: The Twinkie.
0: Oh, a great guess, but it is not the Twinkie. That's sitting at number 9. I noticed we got a lot of chocolate things up at the top. Down low, too, the powdered mini donuts at number 18. I kind of like those myself. Not my right answer yet. Give me a call for the quiz, 736-1766. It's Poison on Live 95.

0: That's Poison on Live 95, and I'm DJ Kelsey. Just about 7:27, we're smack dab in the middle. 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Now this week, $50 gift certificates up for grabs for Walker Development Landscape Supply. Get the correct answer to my quiz question. It's what you're taking home today. Now my question this morning. In a recent taste test of 23 Hostess snacks, this surprisingly ranked close to the bottom at number 22. Which snack was it? Let's hit the phone line, see if you've got the right answer here for the Rock and Roll Quiz. 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
1: Would it be Snowball?
0: Well, you're absolutely correct. Who is this?
1: Mike.
0: Yeah, coconut, I guess. Not a fan favorite.
1: Not mine either.
0: Yeah, I noticed that you got ho-hos and a lot of chocolate things way up at the top, so that shows what we
1: the
0: like.
1: Creamy stuff, yeah.
0: Yeah, exactly. Well, I've got a $50 gift certificate for you. Walker Development Landscape Supply. Yes, just barely beating out Raspberry Zingers for the lowest ranked. Then, of course, like I said, you got ho-hos up at the top. The chocolate cupcakes, coffee cakes at a number 3 there. And of course, Twinkie sitting still up before double digits, sitting in the ninth spot. A lot of Hostess snacks. Oh, big old gaggle of snacks there from Hostess. But yes, Snowballs at number 22. Mike, my winner today. We'll be backing at it tomorrow morning at 7:15 for the Rock and Roll Quiz on Live 95.
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Sunshine in the Twin Cities today, a high near 80 degrees. Down to 50 overnight. Clouds and showers likely tonight and tomorrow, with a high in the mid-60s for our Wednesday tomorrow. It's Bruno Mars, Something Serious, on Live 95.

0: That's Starship on Live 95, and I'm DJ Kelsey. It's 7:41 on this Tuesday. Well, it's that time of year again where we start our summer vehicle giveaway. So join us this Saturday from 11 to 1. We'll be broadcasting live in Centralia at Thunder Auto Sound for the summer vehicle debut. 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That's this Saturday from 11 to 1. 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

We got sunshine hanging around the Twin Cities today, high near 80 degrees. And around 50 overnight. Mostly cloudy, though. Clouds coming in. 50% chance of rain tonight. More showers likely tomorrow. 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

0: 1975 on Live 95, and I'm DJ Kelsey. Well, if you missed out on the rock and roll quiz this morning, we'll be backing at it tomorrow morning at 7:15. Another quiz question. My question this morning, if you missed out on the correct answer, or maybe you just missed the whole thing, in a recent taste test of 23 Hostess snacks, this ranked close to the bottom at number 22. Which snack was it? Mike was my winner today. The correct answer, snowballs. Way up top was like ho-hos, ding-dongs, Twinkies, the chocolatey stuff as well. We'll be backing at it tomorrow morning with a $50 gift certificate for Walker Development Landscape Supply. Got to be tuned in at 7:15 with the correct answer to my quiz question to win. That's every weekday morning, the quiz on Live 95. It's time now to check in with Miles McKnight. 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
2: Good morning, I'm Miles McKnight with Live 95 News. When it comes to traffic deaths in Lewis County, last year was tied for being the deadliest year on record. According to new data from the Washington Traffic Safety Commission, 16 traffic fatalities occurred last year on Lewis County's roadways. That ties the record high number that was initially set back in 2023. Statistics show that a large majority of the fatal collisions happened on state highways, such as Highways 12, 6, 508, 505, and 7. 38% of the fatalities involved an impaired driver. Local authorities encourage responsible driving.
3: Follow posted speed limits, wear your seatbelt, always have a sober driver, keep your focus on the road. All of those things are all pretty simple things that we can do to keep ourselves and other people safe.
2: That's Erica Steinman with the Washington Traffic Safety Commission. A new report from the state auditor's office shows that the Centralia School District lost nearly 1,000 Chromebooks, costing nearly $300,000. Reportedly, this occurred during the 2024-25 school year. The auditor's office claims that the Centralia School District did not implement consistent tracking procedures due to time and budget constraints. In response to the audit, the Centralia School District says that new procedures are being implemented within the technology department. Prepare for weather whiplash. We have temperatures forecast to reach the 80s today in the Lewis County area, but then tomorrow, rain is likely and high temperatures are going to be

0: about 20 degrees cooler, says Samantha Borth with the National Weather Service.
1: And then we start to see kind of a flip. So on Wednesday, we'll have a cooler system moving into the area, and we'll start to see some chances for precipitation increase.
0: Tomorrow through Sunday, the Lewis County area is forecast to have at least a chance of rain daily, with highs in the 60s. Lewis County's housing market is starting to warm up for the season. The Northwest Multiple Listing Service shows that the median listing price for a house in Lewis County jumped up to $460,000 last month, and the number of closed sales between March and April spiked by 37%. Now time to check Live 95 Sports, brought to you by the Good Health Nutrition Center in Centralia. 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The quarterfinals of the 2A Baseball District Tournament take to the diamond today. The second-seeded WF West Bearcats battle third-seeded R.A. Long this afternoon at Bearcat Baseball Stadium. In the 2B Baseball District Tournament, two local teams have advanced to the semifinals. The Gadda Pirates play against Ilwaco today, and the Napavine Tigers take on Tuttle Lake. Both games are being played at Napavine High School. If Adna and Napavine win their respective games, they'll go head-to-head in the district championship on Saturday. As for the 2B consolation bracket, the Toledo Riverhawks play Forks, and the P.L. Willapa Valley Titans are up against Raymond South Bend. In MLB, the Mariners play the Astros today at 5:10. I'm Miles McKnight, and you're now up to date with Live 95 News.
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0: Well, we got sunshine hanging around the Twin Cities today. It was quite a sunrise this morning. Should hit 80 today, down to around 50 overnight. Increasing clouds, showers possible tonight and likely tomorrow, with a high in the mid-60s tomorrow and Thursday. 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

0: Olivia Rodrigo on Live 95, and I'm DJ Kelsey. Got plans this weekend? Well, on the way, the 16th and 17th, that's this Saturday, Sunday at the fairgrounds, the annual Master Gardener, Lewis County, plant sale. So a variety of native plants, veggie and herb seedlings, perennial plants, shrubs, trees. I hear dahlia bulbs will be on site, grown by Master Gardeners. In fact, every year a little bit different, because most of the plants are grown or donated by Master Gardeners. That's on the way the 16th and 17th this weekend at the Southwest Washington Fairgrounds.
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0: Ozzy Osbourne on Live 95, and I'm DJ Kelsey. It's 8:42 on this Tuesday, and it's that time of year again where we start our summer vehicle giveaway. 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
0: Well, we got sunshine in the forecast today, around 80 degrees. Clouds coming in tonight, hanging around tomorrow. Chance of rain tonight, tomorrow. Thursday, it's Ava Max. Oh.

if you missed the hilarious Matt Damon on SNL the other night, you can see some clips now. Coming up on this Saturday, Will Ferrell hosting, Paul McCartney musical guest for Saturday Night Live. 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No

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1: 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When it comes to traffic deaths in Lewis County, last year was tied for being the deadliest year on record. According to new data from the Washington Traffic Safety Commission, 16 traffic fatalities occurred last year on Lewis County's roadways. That ties the record high number that was initially set back in 2023. Statistics show that a large majority of the fatal collisions happened on state highways, such as Highways 12, 6, 508, 505, and 7. 38% of the fatalities involved an impaired driver. Local authorities encourage responsible driving.
2: Follow posted speed limits, wear your seatbelt, always have a sober driver, keep your focus on the road. All of those things are all pretty simple things that we can do to keep ourselves and other people safe.
1: That's Erica Steinman with the Washington Traffic Safety Commission. A new report from the state auditor's office shows that the Centralia School District lost nearly 1,000 Chromebooks, costing nearly $300,000. Reportedly, this occurred during the 2024-25 school year. The auditor's office claims that the Centralia School District did not implement consistent tracking procedures due to time and budget constraints. In response to the audit, the Centralia School District says that new procedures are being implemented within the technology department. Prepare for weather whiplash. We have temperatures forecast to reach the 80s today in the Lewis County area, but then tomorrow, rain is likely and high temperatures are going to be about 20 degrees cooler, says Samantha Borth with the National Weather Service.
3: And then we start to see kind of a flip. So on Wednesday, we'll have a cooler system moving into the area and we'll start to see some chances for precipitation increase.
1: Tomorrow through Sunday, the Lewis County area is forecast to have at least a chance of rain daily with highs in the 60s. Lewis County's housing market is starting to warm up for the season. The Northwest Multiple Listing Service shows that the median listing price for a house in Lewis County jumped up to $460,000 last month, and the number of closed sales between March and April spiked by 37%. Now time to check Live 95 Sports. The quarterfinals of the 2A Baseball District Tournament take to the diamond today. The second-seeded WF West Bearcats battle third-seeded R.A. Long this afternoon at Bearcat Baseball Stadium. In the 2B Baseball District Tournament, two local teams have advanced to the semifinals. The Gadda Pirates play against Ilwaco today, and the Napavine Tigers take on Tootle Lake. Both games are being played at Napavine High School. If Adna and Napavine win their respective games, they'll go head-to-head in the district championship on Saturday. As for the 2B consolation bracket, the Toledo Riverhawks play Forks, and the P.L. Willapa Valley Titans are up against Raymond South Bend. In MLB, the Mariners play the Astros today at 5:10. I'm Miles McKnight, and you're now up to date with Live 95 News.
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0: The Go Goes on Live 95, and I'm DJ Kelsey. Well, on the way from 10 to 3 today, the Chehalis Farmers Market. So that'll be every Tuesday, now through October 27th, a full season of fresh-grown food, locally grown produce, local handmade goods, beautiful bouquets, and more. 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
2: Well, today we're looking at a high near 80 degrees. Enjoy that sunshine because we do have some cloudage rolling in overnight and hanging around tomorrow as well. Tomorrow, mostly cloudy. You have a slight chance of sprinkles. Oh, Thursday, about the same, partly sunny. Just a slight chance of rain. It's Whitney Houston on Live 95.

on Live 95, and I'm DJ Kelsey. We'll tune in around 11:15 today for Quiznos Tuesday, where you have a chance to win a tasty meal for two from Quiznos in Centralia. Two sandwiches, two drinks, two bags of chips. Quiznos Tuesday, gotta listen for that cue to call and chance to win around 11:15 right here on Live 95. Ladies.

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0: It's Dua Lipa, Live 95, and I'm DJ Kelsey. 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We'll be broadcasting live from 11 to 1 at Thunder Auto Sound at the bottom of the viaduct on Gold in Centralia.
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Well, this DJ getting ready to head on out the door. Enjoy the rest of your Tuesday. I'll be back in it for our Wednesday hump day edition of the show tomorrow. Miles McKnight takes over just after 10. I leave you with Prince, Sunlight 95. I never meant to

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Live Ready 5, 10:05 on this Tuesday. Howdy, hey there. Miles McKnight joining you. Hope you're having a great Tuesday, my friend. Here's Somber, Homewrecker, right here on Live Ready 5.

0: 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Right here on Live 95 on this Tuesday, 10-12 now. Howdy, Miles McKnight with you. Today is Quiznos Tuesday. If I were to go to Quiznos Centralia right now, I'd get the Southwest chicken. That's my vibe today. So anyway, on to you. 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
4: Live 95, 82 degrees this afternoon. Tonight we have a 50% chance of rain, 49 degrees. Rain likely tomorrow, 63 degrees here in the Lewis County area. Weather whiplash, anyone? Here's the Cars, My Best Friend's Girl, Live 95. Yeah.

Live Ready 5, Noah Kahan's The Great Divide album for the second week in a row, number one on the Billboard 200. Here's the title track, Noah Kahan, The Great Divide, right here on Live Ready 5.

Live 95, the Mariners beat the Astros last night 3-1. The M's are in second place, two games behind the A's. Despite their weird start, perhaps the best is yet to come for the Mariners. Here's the Scorpions, the best is yet to come.

0: Live Ready 5, gone, gone, gone. Teddy Swims, David Guetta, Tones and I here on Live Ready 5. Miles McKnight here with you. And later this year, we're giving away a beautiful 2012 Jeep Wrangler, perfect for outdoor adventures. If you want to see this Jeep in person, we're debuting the gorgeous off-road SUV this Saturday at Thunder Auto Sound at the bottom of the viaduct on Gold Street in Centralia. We're going to be there broadcasting live from Thunder Auto Sound on Saturday from 11 to 1 with the Jeep Wrangler on display. 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
0: 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Yakima Asparagus, I can't read. Oh, Love Shack, the B-52s.

Live 95, 82 degrees this afternoon here in the Lewis County area. Tonight we have a 50% chance of rain, 49 degrees. And then suddenly tomorrow, rain likely with a high of 63. That's almost 20 degrees cooler tomorrow compared to today. That's called weather whiplash, my friend. 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

0: Live Ready 5, Neon Trees, everybody talks. You know how it is. It's right here on Live Ready 5, 1053. Miles McKnight with you. The opening round of the Tubi Fast Pitch District Tournament got underway yesterday. The Toledo Riverhawks routed North Beach 26-3. Onalaska lost to Raymond South Bend 5-3, and Mossy Rock fell to Rainier 9-7. So now, moving on to the quarterfinals on Saturday at Forest Park. The PL Willapa Valley Titans take on Rainier. The Napavine Tigers look to rout Raymond South Bend. The Adna Pirates look to topple Tudor Lake. 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

50% chance of rain, a low of 49. And then tomorrow, 63, rain likely. And then a chance of rain daily, partly sunny, mostly cloudy, with highs in the 60s for the rest of the week. 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

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Today is Quiznos Tuesday. Right now, I'm giving away a free delicious meal for two from Quiznos in Centralia. 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

0: Live 95, like a nice toasted Quiznos sub. Heaven's on fire. It's Kiss right here on Live 95. Well, happy Tuesday to you. Miles McKnight here. By the way, it is Quiznos Tuesday. Right now, I'm giving away a free delicious meal for two from Quiznos in Centralia. Caller number three wins the Quiznos.
1: Hey, I was calling about the Quiznos stuff.
0: Yes, you're caller number three.
1: Awesome.
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1: Awesome, thank you.
0: Yeah, do you know where Quiznos Centralia is located?
1: I absolutely do.
0: Perfect. 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
0: And Kyle, do you know where we're located?
1: I do.
0: Perfect. 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
1: Awesome, thank you.
0: All right, congrats, Kyle. 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
1: Thank you. Bye.
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Live Ready 5, 11:36. Miles McKnight with you. If you're still doing some spring cleaning and you have some old paints that you need to get rid of, there is a free paint recycling event happening on Saturday at the Southwest Washington Fairgrounds. You can recycle paints, varnishes, stains, other such materials between 9 and 3 Saturday, south parking lot of the fairgrounds. If I had $1 million, Live Ready 5.

0: fridge in there somewhere.
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Live 95, we're on our way to 82 degrees this afternoon here in the Lewis County area. Mostly sunny, and tonight a 50% chance of rain, 49 degrees, and then rain likely tomorrow, 63. Weather whiplash. 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
0: I'm Miles McKnight with your Live Ready 5 local news headlines. On Lewis County's roadways, last year was tied for being the deadliest year on record. According to new data from the Washington Traffic Safety Commission, 16 traffic fatalities occurred last year in Lewis County. That ties the record high number that was initially set back in 2023. A large majority of the traffic fatalities occurred on state highways. A newly released state audit shows that nearly 1,000 Chromebooks went missing within the Centralia School District, worth nearly $300,000. In response to the audit, the district says that new procedures are in place in the technology department. Lewis County's housing market is starting to warm up for the season. The Northwest Multiple Listing Service shows that the median listing price for a house in Lewis County jumped up to $460,000 last month, and the number of closed sales between March and April spiked 37%. The majority of home sales occurred in Centralia and Napavine. I'm Miles McKnight, and you're now up to date with Live Ready 5 News.
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0: 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Call me. Let me know at 360-736-1766. 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

0: 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It's the All Request Lunch. 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
0: 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It's the All Request Lunch. 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Also, keep their number on hand, 360-807-0266. 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
1: Mr. Broken Wings.
0: Mr. Broken Wings. Yes, I can play that for you.
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0: 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Somber, undressed. 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
1: Hey.
0: Miles McKnight with you. Happy Tuesday. What song do you want to hear? Well, let me know at 360-736-1766. That's the phone number to call for the all-request lunch right here on Live Ready 5. 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

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Teddy Swims has new music. 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
0: Yes, I can play that for you today.
1: Okay, thank you.
0: All right, take care. Bye.
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0: 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Queen Fat Bottomed Girls for the All Request Lunch here on Live 35. 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
4: Hi, this is Dolly from the Economic Alliance of Lewis County, and I'm here to tell you about the Women in Business Seminar coming up on May 13th from 2 to 4 at the Loft in Chehalis. 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
0: 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Well, that does it for the All Request Lunch today. That also does it for me. My name is Miles McKnight. Hope you have a great rest of your Tuesday. Bobby Hart takes over at 1 o'clock right here on Live 95.

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4: Partly sunny here this afternoon. Slight chance of rain early tonight, and then a better chance of rain late. Tomorrow, yeah, we're pretty much expecting rain. 83 our target today, down to 49 overnight. 20 degrees cooler for a high tomorrow. We're shooting for 62. 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

0: Live 95, Damn Yankees and Bobby Hart 128. Well, Stephen Colbert has invited what he calls his best television friends to join him for his final show. Fellow late night hosts, John Oliver, Seth Meyers, a couple of Jimmys, Jimmy Kimmel, Jimmy Fallon are all set to join Colbert, his final broadcast coming up on the 21st.
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4: 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Have the address and the phone number of the home you are babysitting at written down by the phone. Know how to locate the children's parents. Do not give younger kids baths or let them play in kiddie pools. It's just too dangerous. Do not open the front door for anyone unless you know who they are. 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

Live 95, where it's that time of year again when we start our summer vehicle giveaway. Coming up Saturday, join us right in the middle of the day, 11 till 1. We're going to be at Thunder Auto Sound in Centralia for the debut of this year's vehicle.

0: 95, Gwen Stefani. Gwen and the rest of No Doubt have a series of shows going on down at the Sphere in Las Vegas. They've been there since the 6th. They're coming back. They're off today, but they're back the 13th, 15th, and 16th. And the they've just added some dates. They're coming up the 21st, 23rd, 24th, 27th, 29th, and 30th. They're at the Sphere in Las Vegas.
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0: 95. It's Brian Adams and Bobby Hart. 212. If you are of a certain age, you remember Rex Reed. Yeah, I don't want to talk about it. Well, Rex Reed was a film critic who wrote critiques and wrote about movie stars for over six decades. Well, I bring it up because Rex Reed has passed away. Rex Reed was 87.
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0: Partly sunny this afternoon, a slight chance of rain early this evening, then a better chance of rain late. Tomorrow, pretty much looking for rain. We're aiming at 83 for a high this afternoon, down to 49 overnight. 20 degrees cooler for the high tomorrow, up around 62 before we're done. 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

0: Live 95, Cannon's Loving You. 2:33 with Bobby Hart. Spring cleaning continues. So we got, another month or so before summer gets here. Meanwhile, do you have some old paints you need to get rid of? Well, there's a free paint recycling event coming up Saturday at the Southwest Washington Fairgrounds. You can recycle paints, varnishes, stains, other such materials. 9 till 3 Saturday in the south parking lot of the fairgrounds there on Gold Street.
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0: Rocky Chews and Rome. We'll be Bobby Hart here this afternoon. 3:12. May is Mental Health Awareness Month, and I don't know who needs to hear it. Pass it on. It's always okay to ask for help.
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4: Partly sunny here this afternoon, then a slight chance of rain later on this evening, and better chance of rain after midnight tonight, and then tomorrow we are pretty much expecting rain. 83 this afternoon, down to 49 overnight, about 20 degrees cooler for the high tomorrow, only up around 62 or so. Right now, 78 at Live 95.

0: 595 Somber. And Bobby Hart here, 325 Seattle Storm, one up, one down this young season. Well, they're up in Canada now for game number three. They are facing the Toronto Tempo. That game comes up tomorrow afternoon. Tip off at 4 o'clock.
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0: Live 95, Benson Boone, Electric Blue, and Bobby Hunt here, 3:35. Well, here we are at that time of year again where we start our summer vehicle giveaway. 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

405. I'm Matt Chan, checking in. Always glad that you're tuned in. 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

Live 95 Southwest Washington weather for tonight. Some gray skies, slight chance of showers, cloudy. About a 70% chance of rain at times tomorrow and cooler with a high in the low 60s. 79 our current temp here in the Hub City at Live 95 with Toto and Holden Lawrence.

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95, well, it's 421, 5 o'clock this afternoon. 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

0: Just rocking with the Rolling Stones here on Live 95 at 4:33. If you're a fan of that group, good news, they've been busy. A brand new studio album appears in July on the 10th called Foreign Tongues. 14 new studio tracks from the iconic Rock and Roll Hall of Famers. 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Want to hear one of the songs from it? 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
3: 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Know how to locate the children's parents. Do not give younger kids baths or let them play in kiddie pools. It's just too dangerous. Do not open the front door for anyone unless you know who they are. 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This life-saving message is brought to you by the Chehalis Fire Department.
0: 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And here's In Excess.

live at 4:42. I'm Matt Shannon, glad to be with you. 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

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Decent day in Southwest Washington. Tomorrow more gray, cooler, temperature in the low 60s, and a chance of scattered showers at times. That'll remain in the forecast through Saturday. And 76 degrees here in the Hub City now at Live 95 with Brian Adams and somebody.

0: just gotta be somebody. That's Nickelback, and this is Live 95. We're on the way in 90 seconds. Miles McKnight has a quick recap of today's top local news stories. And when he's done, our drive at 5 will begin, brought to you by Power Sports Northwest on Hamilton Road in Chehalis. Now, the drive at 5 is fully interactive. 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